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2: 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Abdominal pain, 1673, South 43rd Street, time 1748.

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Engine 13, Channel A2, BLS, abdominal pain, 3121, North Baltimore Street. 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

Engine 12, Ladder 4, Battalion 3, and Safety 3, Channel A3, possible vehicle fire, northbound Interstate 5 north of 54th, Engine 12, Ladder 4, Battalion 3, and Safety 3, Channel A3, possible vehicle fire, northbound Interstate 5 north of 54th, time 17:50.

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0: Tacoma, Engine 12 is on scene, northbound I-5, just before Highway 18. We have one car on fire on the shoulder end in lane 1. Engine 12 will be pulling an engine 3/4. Ladder 4, provide a block. Battalion 3 and safety, provide a block as well. 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
1: Engine 10, ladder 1, and battalion 2, channel A3, vehicle accident, northbound Interstate 5 north of 72nd, time 18:08.
2: 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We're going to let the state patrol get on this first. Again, stand down. 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
1: Engine 11, channel A3, possible vehicle fire, northbound Interstate 5 north of 54th. Engine 11, channel A3, possible vehicle fire, northbound Interstate 5 north of 54th. Time 18:09.

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Letter 1, Channel A2, BLS, Abdominal Pain, Nativity House Bay Shelter, 702, South 14th Street. 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
3: 4, Channel A2, BLS, breathing problem, Tacoma Gardens Apartments, 5814, North 33rd Street, Unit 602, 8, 4, Channel A2, BLS, breathing problem, Tacoma Gardens Apartments, 5814, North 33rd Street, Unit 602, time 2324.

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0: Extension 4 is on scene at 1109 South 8th Street, Adams Apartments. Is a 50 by 50, four-story residential apartment building. No smoke, no flames, can't see any visible alarms going off. Residents are standing outside. Engine 4 will be investigating all their incoming units. Standby on arrival. First in BC, do a mobile 360. Engine 4 will be command.
1: Received. Engine 4 on scene investigating has command. Short 231.
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0: 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All the units can go available. 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
0: 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You can go available. There's no problem here. Alarm has been reset. Engine 4 can handle.
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2: Problem. 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Nativity House Overnight Shelter, 702, South 14th Street, time 2:45.

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0: A1,

0: Tickle Matter. Why does TPD have this call as well?
1: That's affirmative, Ladder 1.
0: Sorry, Tickle, can you repeat that message? My volume was low.
2: Ladder 1, they do have the call, but we didn't have a lot of information. It was a guy from up above in one of the apartments that called.
0: Ladder 1, just confirming that they are en route. Looks like the driver of the vehicle knocked down some trees and car into the building of McDonald's. It appears to be confiscated.
2: Receive. We'll go ahead and give him a call and let him know all that.
0: Ladder 1.
2: 255.

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Engine 3, channel A2, BLS, breathing problem, 2504, 59th Avenue Northeast, time 508.

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Breathing problem. 2504. 59th Avenue Northeast. 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Channel A2. BLS. Breathing problem. 2504. 59th Avenue Northeast. Time 519.

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1: 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Engine 11, Channel A2, BLS, Gynecological, 1010, East 35th Street, Unit B, is in Bravo. 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

The following is a test. 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

0: Chico Battalion 3 is at 1649 East 72nd. I have a 100 by 400 single-story commercial structure. This is Heartwood Extended Care. Got nothing showing from the exterior. We do have alarm sounding, and the building is not being evacuated. Battalion 3 will be 72nd Command investigating. Incoming units, standby upon arrival.
1: Battalion 3, 72nd Command. Alarm sounding. Nothing showing. Investigating. 1046.

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2: C-939, North 26th Street, Unit E, as in Echo 52, Ladder 3, Channel A2, BLS, breathing problem, Golden Hemlock Apartments Building E, as in Echo, 5939, North 26th Street, Unit E, as in Echo 52, time 10:53.

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1: Aid, 7, Channel A2, BLS, breathing problem, Golden Hemlock Apartments Building E, as in Echo, 5939, North 26th Street, Unit E, as in Echo 52, Aid, 7, Channel A2, BLS, breathing problem, Golden Hemlock Apartments Building E, as in Echo, 5939, North 26th Street, Unit E, as in Echo 52, time 11.

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0: aid, 9, channel A2, BLS, sick person, rescue mission, 425, South Tacoma Way, aid, 9, channel A2, BLS, sick person, rescue mission, 425, South Tacoma Way, time 11:13.
1: Tacoma, ladder one's on scene and command at 2112 South Tyler, Foss High School. We've got a 500 by 500 school, large sounding, lights flashing, some evacuation. We've got people waiting to give us some information. Ladder one will be investigating. Nothing showing at this time. Ladder one, have motor follow.
2: Ladder 1 investigating, nothing showing, alarm sounding, 1114.

0: All units en route to 2112 South Tyler Voss High School can go available with the exception of ladder one. It's a false alarm. 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

0: Tacoma, engine 7 is on scene at command, 4330 South 66. This is Manitou Park Elementary. We have a 200 by 200 single-story elementary school. Nothing showing. Alarm is sounding. People are evacuating. Engine 7 will be investigating. Battalion, try to give me a 360 on your arrival. Tower 2, stand by. Engine 7 is command.
1: Engine 7 command, nothing showing, alarm sounding. Evacuation in progress, 1401.
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0: Tacoma, and intent on being establishing Pride Command. We have a 200 by 300 three-story multi-residential building, nothing showing. No alarm sounding currently. Occupants are evacuated. We'll be investigating more to follow all of the units. Stand by on arrival.
1: 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Nothing showing at this time. 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
2: Command from Tower 2. We're right on scene. We're going to stand out on Osborne. Let's get us in there.
0: 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You can stand by.
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1: 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We're just mixing equipment to do it fully. We're going to likely put this structure on fire watch till the alarm company can come out and restore the supply of pole station rods

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